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1: 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I wanna do it all again.
2: King Sagua, King Sagua. Soul to soul, soul to soul. Just another track, just another track. You know how we do, right? You know how we do, right?

0: Boa noite.
1: 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Welcome to the paradise. 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